0: basement.
1: JJ Weeks Band, let them see you.
2: Maybe any, well, maybe. It is just that the Lord, man, he's been using you in big ways, and you're just thankful for that. Or maybe it's something else. Whatever it is, give thanks. And maybe sing along with this one.
3: I've got so much to be thankful for. Look.

0: What a friend.
1: KBNE, and you know, you can be a friend with a box of diapers. 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And thank you.

0: Nicole, have your way.
1: You're doing good. KVNE, hey there, I'm Nikki. Maybe you haven't been feeling that lately, and you need someone to remind you. I know that feeling because I just felt that yesterday morning in an interaction with a store pharmacist about pink eye drops. And it just felt like maybe I was missing the mark. Maybe I was being judged. But, you know, maybe I wasn't. And that was just all in my mind and in my head. But it's easy to feel that. It's easy to feel like you're not doing enough. You're not doing good. You're messing up somehow, some way, especially if you're a parent. But the thing is that what really should all matter is, are we loving like God loves? Are we caring like God cares? Are we parenting as our good Father God would parent? And if so, that is what matters.

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0: how good it is.
1: KVNE, so good. So good to know our Jesus, to have him on our side, and to trust him when things feel at a loss. And for one speaker, Erwin McManus, oh, he knows that feeling.
2: When my kids were young, I began taking them with me around the world. I wanted them to experience cultures and countries and people and languages and food. And so I alternated the trips. My son Aaron would get to go, then my daughter Mariah would get to go. But my daughter Mariah was terrified of flying. So each time it was her turn, she gave it up for Aaron. And so Aaron began traveling all over the world. In fact, went over 30 different countries. And then Mariah realized that she was missing out on one of the greatest experiences in life. So she said, wait a minute, it's my turn. And I took her with me to Bangkok. She was around 10 years old. It was an extraordinary experience. And we were on our last day in the middle of Bangkok, Thailand. And it was so crowded and so busy. And we had about 40 people with us. And 20 of them crossed a really busy street. And 20 of us waited. And Mariah decided that she was going to catch up with the rest of the group and began running across the street. And I watched my little girl as a car hit her head on and threw her across the road like a rag doll. In that moment, I thought I had just lost my daughter. I could not believe that I was taking her on this adventure with God. This moment where she experienced her faith at a deeper level, and then this is where her life is going to end. I ran across the street and I picked her up, and before I knew it, she was absolutely fine. And there must have been hundreds of people who stopped in the middle of the road and people asking if they could take her to the hospital, and my heart was pounding against my, she was absolutely fine. And there must have been hundreds of people who stopped in the middle of the road.

0: in her most difficult moment.
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1: 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The world wouldn't see as an addiction. But truthfully, biblically, it is. I am so thankful that the Lord has taken me from where I was to where I am now. Does that mean I'm perfect? No. But God, for the one who is still in bondage, I just ask that you break the chains and you lift them up.

0: Aaron Daigle. 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
1: KBNE, he is the one that makes things right. And, you know, when we see that, when we see that in our own lives, how could we not share that and sing about it? In fact, 2 Timothy says this: don't be ashamed of the testimony about our Lord, but share in the suffering of the gospel. We love one.

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So busy doing your work that we forgot that this was for you. Arms wide to our homeless savior, but arms crossed to our homeless neighbor. 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
1: KBNE, the one that all the kids like right there. 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
1: KVNE. Hi there, I'm Nikki, and nurses. If you know one, or if you are one yourself, you know that they see a lot of patients in their profession. But one that Nurse Laura will always remember was Sherry. Sherry was sick, terminally sick, that was, and didn't have much time. But she didn't want to leave this earth without one simple wish, a wedding. No, not for herself, but for her daughter, Sarah. Sarah and her boyfriend, Ethan, had talked about getting married. But now that Nurse Laura brought their wish to their attention, well, they decided to make it a reality. Laura went from nurse to wedding planner almost overnight, getting everything together to make the occasion happen. Well, I should say, in three short nights. As Sarah exchanged vows with Ethan, her mom was able to look on with tears, and prayers, and hope for a beautiful future for the two of them.

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3: This is Nate from Elevation Rhythm, and this is the heart behind our song, Washed. The Bible says in Ephesians 2:13, but now in Christ Jesus, you who were once far off have been brought near by the blood of Christ. And that's what the song Washed is all about. We are able to celebrate that we were once far off, and because of the blood of Jesus washing us, we are now near to the heart of the Father. And I'm

0: washed.
1: KVNE, you know, he washes a lot out of our life. 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And Lord, for listeners like Kathy, it's what she's been dealing with. 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Father, if it's your will, bring her some joy.

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1: Seth Schlater, won't start now.
2: KVNE, you know, he says that he will never leave us. We don't have to do this life alone. But when we start to feel that, maybe we're the ones who are pushing him away, then let us go back. Let us go and seek him. As James 1 says in the Bible, if any of you lacks wisdom, let him ask God, who gives generously to all without reproach. That wisdom he gives. We all need some.

0: wonders.
1: It's who he is, KVNE. Hey there, I'm Nikki. And on this day before Mother's Day, maybe you can think of a quality that really sticks out about your mom or the mom figure in your life. Maybe it's a hard thing that she's gone through, and you've actually seen her walk through it with strength and hope. Well, for one author and two-time breast cancer survivor, Kimberly Irvine was hoping that's exactly what her daughter would see.
2: And I was so sick and I was so frail, and I was sleeping on the couch. I was never in my bed because I was too weak to get up the stairs half the time. And she looked at me and said, "Mommy, can you please tuck me into bed?" And I was like, "Honey, Mommy is so tired. Daddy can just tuck you into bed." And she looked at me with her pretty little blue eyes, and she put her hands on her hip in her little sassy way, and she kind of stomps her feet, and she's like, "Mommy, you're always so sick and tired. You never tuck me into bed anymore." And I paused for a minute and I thought to myself, this is the reality of what a six-year-old child views from her mom. And I said, "Honey, go on up to bed. Mommy will tuck you in. I'll be there in just a moment." And so I looked at my husband. I said, "You have to help me get up those stairs and tuck her into bed." And so as we got up the stairs, we stopped at the end of the hallway, and I looked down the hallway and I could see her bedroom, and she was kneeling at her bedside. She had her hands folded, and I can hear her praying, and she said, "Dear God, please give Mommy the strength to fight breast cancer." At that moment, tears rolled down my face. I fell to my knees, and I literally prayed so hard to God that I would not only beat cancer, but show her the power of prayer and how important it was to lean into our faith when we had moments of just fear and anxiety and lack of control and uncertainty. And honestly, it really does come into play in any adversity. My kids know wholeheartedly that faith is really the instrumental component to whatever adversity that we face in life.

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0: news. 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
1: Yes, he is. KVNE, I'm Nikki, wrapping up this day before Mother's Day with one last call. Hi, who's this?
2: Karina. I really like listening to the station because every time I listen to it when I'm down, it just lifts me up. I'm thankful for that the station exists because if it didn't, honestly, I don't know what I would do without it.
1: Aw, thanks, Karina. Is there a song that you were wanting to hear?
2: Who am I? I don't remember who it's from.
1: Oh, Casting Crowns?
2: Oh, yeah. It's actually one of my favorite songs. I sing to it every time it's on there. I can't help it. I just love the song so much.
1: I love that.

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1: KVNE. 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So I really want you to hear this from Romans. It teaches us that nothing can separate us from the love of God. Neither life, nor death, nor anything else in all creation will be able to separate us from the love of God. 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
1: 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Get ready to laugh a little bit. Funny story from a funny dude. Here's Tim Hawkins.
2: Yeah, my kids think I'm really cool. You know how cool my kids think I am? You know what their nickname is for me at home? Dr. No. Dr. No. You know why? Because I give them a lot of no. A lot of kids get too much yes. I give them no. I call it the gift of no. Parents, it's easy. Daddy, can I have that? No. Can I have the keys to the car? Let me check here. No. Can I go over there? Nope. Can I spend the night over there?
3: This old man, he said no.
2: Get creative, man. Eeny, meeny, miny, no.
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1: Hey, and Miss Jessica, what's going on with you? 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
2: I like that it's safe for my kids. And you guys share about local events and things that are going on. We've been in big cities where they had Christian radio stations. They announced stuff that were far away, but here it's local.
1: Yes, ma'am. That's exactly right. Well, Miss Jessica, we sure do appreciate you guys. Really good to hear from you.

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2: 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At 23, that night I gave my life to Jesus, and I can truly say that I was born again.
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1: KVNE, hey, I'm your friend Fletch, and I've got another song to point you to Jesus. So if your heart is heavy, if you're struggling tonight, I just want you to lift up your voice and your heart to the one who holds it all together. So what do you say? Let's worship together. So

0: 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Hey, Miss Sheila, what's going on with you? Tell me why you listen.
1: I really am thankful for KVNE and the blessing that it brings to my life. And I can see from listening that it brings those blessings to other people's lives too.
0: Amen, Miss Sheila. For God's glory. Woke up feeling

0: 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What's on your heart tonight? Tell me why you listen.
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0: 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Well, I'm glad you're listening, Miss Judy. 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

KVNE, the voice of encouragement. Hey, I'm your friend Fletch, and that encouragement isn't, hey, you got this, or you're good enough, because the Bible tells us opposite of that. No, in fact, the Bible says the joy of the Lord is our strength. It says the Lord is my shepherd. I lack nothing. So how much are you relying on yourself, and how much are you relying on the Lord? Listen, I'm talking to myself too, because I struggle with that a lot. Lord, please help us.

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2: 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I love that. And it's not just in the daytime, but even right this second, he will rejoice over you with singing. That's in Zephaniah. So imagine that God's singing over you tonight. He loves you more than you can imagine. 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

0: 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What are we waiting for?
1: The same God who paints the wildflowers is taking care of you.
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1: 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Hey, I'm your friend Fletch, and got one here straight from God's Word called Whom Shall I Fear? Lord God, if you are for us, who can be against us?

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1: Oh, Jacob, we sure are grateful for you, buddy. 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Keep listening. Good to hear from you. 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

0: You know, these songs are taken straight from God's word. They're just testimonies of what God's doing in these guys' lives, like Lincoln Brewster. This next one from Ben Fuller. So we just lift up the name of Jesus because he is worthy, not because of our circumstances, but because of who Jesus is. He is always worthy.
1: You broke through a thousand fences, been rescued from a thousand ditches.

KVNE. Hey, I'm your friend Fletch, and even if today felt heavy, remember that tonight is a gift and so is tomorrow. 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

0: Mercy Me. 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

0: How does a date night with Band Reeves sound? Or maybe you want to take the kids too. 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
1: I'm Jeremy.
2: And I'm Cody from Band Reeves.
1: Cody and I were raised pastor's kids, but there came a moment in my life where I found myself running from what I knew was true. You chased me down through the wind and rain. Before I knew it, I'd pretty much made a mess out of my life. God brought me to the point where it was time to make a choice. At 23, that night I gave my life to Jesus, and I can truly say that I was born again.
0: So picture a warm June night. You've got music lifting up the name of Jesus and a moment with God you didn't know you needed. 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
5: This just in, the grandson of the Reese's Peanut Butter Cup fortune is upset.
4: Oh?
5: Because the current manufacturer is using cheaper ingredients to make the beloved cups. Oh!
4: Wow.
5: Yeah. You know, Brad Reese, he's 70 years old. He said, my grandfather built this company on a simple idea. A simple idea over 100 years ago, milk chocolate and peanut butter.
4: Sure.
5: Period. Now they've replaced it with what they call, quote, chocolate candy and peanut butter cream. But it's not the same, apparently.
4: Whoa.
5: And I can understand that. He wants his grandpa's company to maintain its integrity.
4: It's his legacy.
5: Yeah. But you know what? I had some Reese's over the weekend, and they're fine. I mean, I would have never known.
4: Are your standards as high as Mr. Reese?
5: I wouldn't lose too much sleep over it. We still love you. Thank you.
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6: This is Zach Williams, and this is the story behind my new song, Wait For Me. I wrote this song during a time when I felt completely lost. I've been walking through life trying to figure out everything on my own, carrying things I should have laid down years ago. One day I finally looked up and prayed, God, I need some direction. And what struck me was realizing He had never left. He was just there patiently waiting for me to turn around. Every detour, every stumble, every mile, every time I walked in the wrong direction, He kept guiding me back. The song is a reminder that even when we take the long way home, God still waits for us.

0: Sam's. 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
1: KVNE. Hey, I'm your friend Fletch. And you know, we all go through this. We all have bouts with fear and we let it creep in. Remind yourself of his power. You know, 2 Timothy says, God has not given us a spirit of fear, but of power, of love, and of a sound mind or of self-control. His love can calm any storm inside of you. Let him hear from you.
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1: KVNE. Hey, I'm your friend Fletch. I love this next one from Forrest Frank called Thankful. Because I'm trying to teach my three young daughters to be thankful. Be thankful for the shoes that you get to argue over. Be thankful for the socks that you leave in the yard. Be thankful for the food that you refuse to eat. Just in every circumstance, be thankful. And of course, as I'm trying to teach them that, God's teaching me the exact same thing. Lord, please help us to be thankful.
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0: Hillsong Worship, who you say I am.
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0: Father, we know that we worry too much. 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
1: This is Nate from Elevation Rhythm, and this is the heart behind our song, Washed. The Bible says in Ephesians 2:13, "But now in Christ Jesus, you who were once far off have been brought near by the blood of Christ." And that's what the song Washed is all about. We are able to celebrate that we were once far off, and because of the blood of Jesus washing us, we are now near to the heart of the Father. And I'm

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3: Hey, this is Micah Tyler with the message of my new song, Perfectly. 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
2: This is Zach Williams, and this is the story behind my new song, Wait For Me. I wrote this song during a time when I felt completely lost. I've been walking through life trying to figure out everything on my own, carrying things I should have laid down years ago. 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And what struck me was realizing he had never left. 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Every detour, every stumble, every mile, every time I walked in the wrong direction, he kept guiding me back. The song is a reminder that even when we take the long way home, God still waits for us. 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
1: This is Nate from Elevation Rhythm, and this is the heart behind our song, Washed. 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We are able to celebrate that we were once far off, and because of the blood of Jesus washing us, we are now near to the heart of the Father. 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
2: 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I could hear something about the Lord.
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This is KVNE. You're listening to Shouts of Praise. I'm Mike Harper. Here's Church of the City. Lord, you keep hope alive.

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My heart rejoices with happiness whenever I lift my voice in praise and worship the Lord. This is Shouts of Praise on KVNE. I'm Mike Harper. Big Daddy Weave with Overwhelmed. Good morning.

Happy Mother's Day from KVNE. Shouts of praise. The Lord deserves all the glory and thanksgiving for countless blessings He graciously provides every day. Here's Hope Darst. The Lord builds the house. I built

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2: It's a happy Mother's Day on KVNE, Shouts of Praise. I'm Mike Harper with Tasha Layton as we worship through it. Praising the Lord brings comfort to our spirit, fills our hearts with joy, everlasting peace.

Shouts of praise on KVNA. The Lord is my refuge and my protector. I will glorify his name forever with gratitude. Here's Pat Barrett.

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The Lord's faithfulness never changes. Let's continue to praise Him from generation to generation and forever.

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This is Shouts of Praise on KVNE. I'm Mike Harper. Here's Chris Tomlin. How great is our God?

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I'm Mike Harper. 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

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And some comfort from Isaiah 66. As one whom his mother comforts, so will I comfort you.

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I'll honor the Lord always for the wonderful miracles and blessings he continually shows me in my life. This is Shouts of Praise, KVNE. I'm Mike Harper. This is Matt Maher.

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2: 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I'm Mike Harper. There's something about praising the Lord that brings gratitude, strengthens our faith, and brings us peace.

The Lord's wisdom and power are beyond our understanding. 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

It's a happy Mother's Day on KVNE with wisdom from Proverbs 31. Honor her for all that her hands have done, and let her works bring her praise at the city gates.

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0: Brave men and women have sacrificed everything for our freedom. The Bible says, greater love has no one than this, to lay down one's life for one's friends. But one man laid down his life for the entire world, to save them from hell, to save them from eternal death. That was Jesus Christ. Here's Billy Graham.
1: Christ dying on the cross was more than the death of a martyr. It was more than his setting a good example by offering his life for his fellow man. When Christ took our place, our sins were laid on him. All of my sin was laid on Christ, and I have no sin charged to me for which God will ever hold me accountable. My sin has become Christ's burden. I will never suffer the shame of judgment and the terrors of hell.
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Love this verse from Proverbs 31 for Mother's Day. 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
2: Happy Mother's Day from KVNE. I'm Mike Harper. Shouts of praise continues with passion. Follow you anywhere.

Deuteronomy 6, these words that I command you today shall be on your heart. You shall teach them diligently to your children. You shall talk of them when you sit in the house, when you walk by the way, when you lie down, and when you rise.

Mother's Day verse from Ephesians 6. Children, obey your parents in the Lord. This is right. 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

0: How does a date night with Band Reeves sound? Or maybe you want to take the kids too. 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
1: I'm Jeremy.
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1: Cody and I were raised pastor's kids, but there came a moment in my life where I found myself running from what I knew was true. You chased me down through the wind and rain. Before I knew it, I'd pretty much made a mess out of my life. God brought me to the point where it was time to make a choice. At 23, and that night I gave my life to Jesus, and I can truly say that I was born again.
0: So picture a warm June night. You've got music lifting up the name of Jesus and a moment with God you didn't know you needed. 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

I'll rejoice in the presence of the Lord every day because His love gives me hope and strength. This is Shouts of Praise, all praise and worship every Sunday morning till noon. 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

Shouts of Praise on KVNE. Mike Harper with Phillips, Craig, and Dean, and the Revelation song. The holy name of Jesus deserves praise, honor, and worship.

Mike Harper one more time, wishing you a happy Mother's Day. And the Mother of the Year, Carrie Parsons, joins us at noon for the Best of Mike and Carrie. It's highlights from this week's morning show and some clips from the archives. The Best of Mike and Carrie, noon till 2, only on KVNE. Leave it with this from Matt Maher. Your love defends me. Happy Mother's Day.

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2: 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Really? 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
1: wow.
2: 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Does she want all those things?
1: Yes, please.
2: Because they all seem to be perfect.
1: I'm just kidding.
2: My wife Lois made it easy. She said, can't go wrong with jewelry. All right. That makes it easy.
1: I think it's different for everybody.
2: Right.
1: I'd love to have a day where I didn't do anything and nobody asked me for anything. Yeah. And I was, honestly.
2: Keith, are you listening?
1: I mean, jewelry's great, too. Throw some jewelry in there, too.
2: Sure.

I wanna dance like David, I wanna faith like Paul. 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I wanna face that fire,

0: And that's who I praise.
1: Brandon Lake, that's who I praise.
2: The best of Mike and Carrie.
3: My little brother wanted to say something about our mom.
4: Okay.
3: I love my mommy.
4: Why do you love your mom so much? You don't really have to know why, do you?
3: Who is this?
2: I think he said, who is this?
4: Who is this?
3: Papa.
4: No, this isn't your papa.
3: Hello?
2: Did he think that we were his papa?
3: Yes.
4: Well, I can assure you.
2: Well, tell us what you love about your mom.
3: Well, I love her because she takes us to church and she cleans.
4: She's really good at that, isn't she?
3: Uh-huh.
4: Cleaning, I mean.
3: Yes, sir.
4: Yeah, and taking you to church. Where do you guys go to church?
3: Crossroads Baptist Church.

0: done. Finished.
1: The best of Mike and Carrie.
2: These are fun facts to know and tell. Banging your head against the wall burns 150 calories if you do it for an hour.
3: And gets you a headache.
2: Yeah, I don't recommend it. You could either do that or walk your dog for 45 minutes, get the same benefit. So maybe that would be preferred.
3: I think walking the dog would be more enjoyable, unless it was my dog, because
2: he's no fun.
3: He's socially... Yeah.
2: He has a little trouble.
3: He'll bark at you. Yeah.
2: It's illegal to own just one guinea pig in Switzerland. They're considered social animals. And if you only have one, it's considered animal abuse.
3: Oh, they've got to have a friend.
2: Yeah, you got to have at least two if you're going to buy a guinea pig.
3: Just
2: write that down if you're ever in that area. And the world's oldest mom joke was discovered on a 3,500-year-old Babylonian tablet. The world's oldest mom joke.
3: Oh, really?
2: You want to hear it?
3: Yeah.
2: Why did the baby strawberry cry?
3: Oh.
2: His mom was in a jam. That's right.
3: That is sad.
2: That's the
3: and
2: oldest
3: funny.
2: One. It's sad and funny.

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2: My lovely wife and life partner, Lois, we have 4 grown kids and 3 grandkids. In fact, we've been empty nesters for a while now.
1: Right.
2: That's how I introduce us. I say, hello, I'm empty. This is my wife, Nestor. We're so ingrained in that. So when you add a grandchild, it changes the whole dynamic. So you're learning a lot. You're learning a lot as you go.
1: Sure.
2: Sweet moment. We went to our pond near our home, and he saw a little girl there about his age, and they hit it off. They were picking flowers and talking and giggling.
1: Oh, sweet.
2: And they picked some dandelions, and he came over to Lois and said, gave her a dandelion and said, Happy Mother's Day. And then he came over to me and he gave me a dandelion and he said,
1: Happy Mother's Day.
2: Thank you. And really, I wasn't expecting anything this year, but very sweet.
3: You broke through 1,000 fences, been rescued from 1,000 ditches.

0: Life. 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
1: Well, I just wanted to share something about my own mom. I know there's several women and kids out there that may have lost their mother and have gone on to heaven, and mine is one of those. But she left a legacy of just faith and belief and something that I cling to every day. And I just praise God that He gave me a mother like He did. It's just an amazing thing to know that one day I'll be able to be in heaven with her.

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0: is real. 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
1: My God is still the same.
2: The best of Mike and Carrie.
3: If you're raised in the age of Alexa and Siri, you're a kid today. You weren't raised in this age. You didn't have that when you were a kid. When you were raising your son, we didn't have Alexa and Siri. But these days, we have a series on moms with Alexa or Siri tweets. These are tweets from moms who are raising kids with Alexa and Siri.
4: Okay, this is going to be fun.
3: This is from Susan. She says, my kids never take my word for anything unless they've confirmed that I've, quote, asked Siri first.
4: Oh, really?
3: Yeah, so that's the kind of thing your moms are running into now.
4: I don't believe you, Mom. Ask Siri.
3: Cheryl says, I'm fairly certain that Siri was invented by a parent who was utterly exhausted from answering all their kids' constant questions. And finally, Mindy says, my toddler asks so many questions that even Alexa has said she needs 5 minutes alone in the bathroom.

0: Rolling Stones.
1: The best of Mike and Carrie.
2: The old saying, a gift that keeps on giving, that was, is, and was my mom. She passed away in 95, but my wife and I got married at the tender age of 19, and everybody thought we were crazy. But my mom believed and prayed for and over my wife and I, and we are now been married 33 years, and we both know it was the fruits of that lady's prayers.

0: Because you're good.
1: Matthew West. Good.
2: The best of Mike and Carrie.
3: You know who my favorite baseball player is?
4: Yeah, I think it's that guy from the Reds.
3: Yes. I grew up liking Pete Rose.
4: Pete Rose, that's it.
3: But my favorite baseball player now is any baseball player who loves his mom.
4: Oh, well, yeah, I love that.
3: There's a baseball player named Jack Flaherty. Mm-hmm. And after a big win, Jack, who was adopted at 3 weeks old, credits his success to his mom. After the big win, before he went over to the cameras and the interviews and everything that he's obligated to do,
4: sure,
3: after the big game, he ran over to the stands and gave his mom a big, long hug.
4: Aww. Oh, that's the best.
3: It was awesome. He calls her a special woman. He says there's not enough ways for me to thank her. He was adopted at 3 weeks.
4: Wow. That makes me want to call my mom right now.
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6: 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Sherry says Coke Zero. 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
6: Yeah. 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
7: This is Zach Williams, and this is the story behind my new song, Wait For Me. I wrote this song during a time when I felt completely lost. I've been walking through life trying to figure out everything on my own, carrying things I should have laid down years ago. One day I finally looked up and prayed, God, I need some direction. And what struck me was realizing He had never left. He was just there patiently waiting for me to turn around. Every detour, every stumble, every mile, every time I walked in the wrong direction, He kept guiding me back. The song is a reminder that even when we take the long way home, God still waits for us.
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1: The best of Mike and Carrie.
2: Oh, I have the most wonderful mom in the world. Of course, I think everybody says that.
3: Well, yes, well, you should.
2: My mother is so special because she was widowed in her early 30s with small children to raise. She raised us in a godly environment, worked as a janitor, worked her tail off, and she still works to this day and has got the most beautiful heart for God that I've ever seen.

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1: The best of Mike and Carrie.
2: Need a mom? There's a woman in Brooklyn offering her services.
3: As a mom?
2: Yeah, $40 an hour as a rent-a-mom. That's right, rent-a-mom.
3: So do anything that mom doesn't want to do?
2: Kind of stuff like that. Sewing buttons on your shirt, making your favorite dessert, whatever you need.
3: Changing diapers?
2: I don't know. It may be a little extra for that. I don't know.
3: $40 an hour.
2: Yeah, it's good.
3: I'm not saying a mom isn't worth that, because a mom is worth more than that. But, wow.
2: Sweet gig.
3: Yeah.
4: I've got so much to be thankful for. Look, I got...

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3: 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You know, she was always like that, very giving and very loving to everybody. 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

0: KVNE, hey friend, I'm Lacey. Shout out to every mama listening right now. I just want to say, happy Mother's Day. You are a blessing and a gift to your family. Thank you for loving so well, for serving every day, for showing up even when you're tired. And I pray you feel the love of Christ today. Happy Mother's Day.
1: Sometimes I feel

0: song. What a beautiful name.
1: Hey friend, I'm Lacey. To every mom listening today, whether your house is peaceful and quiet or looks like a tiny tornado passed through it before church this morning, you are appreciated more than you know. And the love you pour out every day matters deeply. The Bible says, let us not grow weary in doing good. God sees every prayer, every sacrifice, and every act of love. 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
1: This is Nate from Elevation Rhythm, and this is the heart behind our song, Washed. The Bible says in Ephesians 2:13, "But now in Christ Jesus, you who were once far off have been brought near by the blood of Christ." And that's what the song Washed is all about. We are able to celebrate that we were once far off, and because of the blood of Jesus washing us, we are now near to the heart of the Father. And I'm

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1: Hey, I woke up thinking about my mom today. I lost my mom about 3 years ago.
0: Oh.
1: And something she always told me, and I think about it all the time, and it's when you're searching for God's will, you know?
0: Yeah.
1: She said to me, don't go around jiggling locked doorknobs, because the door that's going to be open for you is going to be wide open.
0: Wow.
1: And there's just no use going around seeking things that aren't for you, you know?
0: Wow, it sounds like your mother was full of wisdom.
2: There was a time that I swore I would never go back.

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1: One encouraging song after another.
2: Well, I got good news for you.
3: It's very encouraging.
4: Absolutely wonderful.
1: KVNE,
0: the voice of encouragement. 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
2: I was wanting to call in and give a little shout out to all the mothers in the world. Have a happy Mother's Day. When I was younger, I watched and paid attention to my mother, all the sacrifices that she was making to be able to make us through and to be able to bring God to make sure at the end of the day that we knew who Jesus was and who God was. Mm-hmm. And my child was born last month on the week of Jesus' resurrection on Easter week.
1: Oh.
2: And my wife, she's a new mother, and I hope she stays with him for what she's doing. And she's wonderful and amazing. And all the mothers in the world, I love all the mothers. God bless all y'all, the ones who actually bear through the sacrifices that need to be made to make sure that y'all are great with Christ.
1: Thank you so much.
2: Yes,
1: that's so encouraging. And congratulations to you, too, for being a new daddy.
2: Yeah, thank you very much. It's wonderful.

0: Mercy Me, O Death.
1: Hey friend, I'm Lacey. Maybe Mother's Day is a difficult day for you. Maybe there's a hard situation there. Maybe your mom's with Jesus. You know, I didn't grow up with my birth mother. She had some struggles when I was born, and I didn't really know her. When I turned about 17, I was getting ready to go on my first mission trip overseas, and I got a call. My dad handed it to me. Lace, it's for you. I said hello, and I didn't recognize the voice that came back. Hey, Lacey. And so I said, who is this? And she said, well, you don't really know me very well, but it's your mom. And I sat there in shock on the other end of the line. And when I got myself together, I said, hey, mom. She said, I hear you're going overseas to tell people about God. And I said, I am. And through tears, she said, I was wondering if when you come home, you would tell me about him too. And I sat there on the other end of the line with tears streaming down my face in awe of God, that he would allow me to be the one to share the good news with her. I said, Mom, I don't want to wait till I get back because we're not promised tomorrow. So what if I tell you now and I come see you when I get home? And so that day on the phone, I led my mom to Jesus by his mercy and his goodness and his kindness. And I praise him. And it's still been a little bit rocky since then, but I know the Lord's doing a great work in her heart. I say that to say, don't stop praying, friend. Keep loving her. Keep bringing her before the throne of God. In your

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1: Hey friend, I'm Lacey. Happy Mother's Day. Today we celebrate the women who loved us and prayed for us, encouraged us and corrected us, who fed us and hugged us, and somehow still answered the phone after we ignored their advice the first time. Moms are truly a gift from God. The Bible says, "Her children arise and call her blessed." Today is a beautiful day to speak gratitude out loud. So thanks to all the mothers and mother figures listening today.

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1: For me, God bless her soul, but she always told me to help people whenever it's in your hands to do so. Mm-hmm. Like, for instance, she didn't speak English too good, so whenever she got on the bus, there was always somebody there to help her. So I always, to this day, I always see people that, you know, when they're in a situation like that, I'll jump right in and just, I'll do what I can. But I always remember my mother always told me that, always do that. Never be ashamed and help people for that reason. So, but that's a lasting impression I have for my mom.
0: Wow, she sounds like a compassionate mother. Thank you for sharing that with me.

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1: Hi, KVNE. Who's this?
2: This is Catherine. She sacrifices a lot for me. She pays for a horse, and I just can't ask her for anything better than that. And she just brightens my day up.
1: Oh, wow. I love that so much. So you two are very close, huh?
2: Yes, we are.
1: Wow. And what's your mother's name, Catherine?
2: Renee.
1: Thank you so much for sharing that. She sounds like an incredible woman.

0: Lauren Daigle. Let it be a hallelujah.
1: Hey, Jason.
2: My mother, just recently, her birthday was April 23rd, and she turned 70. And my parents divorced when I was 9, but remarried when I was 29.
1: Oh, wow.
2: From when I was 9 up till when I went into the Navy, my mother was the primary person who raised me. Mm. If it wasn't for her, I would not be the person I am. On her birthday, I went to my parents' place, and I told her flat out, of any woman I have ever met in my life, you are the pinnacle of what every woman and mother should be. She teared up. We had a long hug. So, yeah, Mom is, that's the strongest woman I've ever met.
1: Your mom, she sounds amazing. What's her name?
2: Belinda Parker.
1: Well, Jason, thanks so much for calling in.
2: And thank you for listening.
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1: How does a date night with Band Reeves sound? Or maybe you want to take the kids too. 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
2: I'm Jeremy.
3: And I'm Cody from Band Reeves.
2: Cody and I were raised pastor's kids, but there came a moment in my life where I found myself running from what I knew was true. You chased me down through the wind and rain. Before I knew it, I'd pretty much made a mess out of my life. God brought me to the point where it was time to make a choice. At 23, and that night I gave my life to Jesus, and I can truly say that I was born again.
1: So picture a warm June night. You've got music lifting up the name of Jesus and a moment with God you didn't know you needed. Band Reeves in concert, Saturday, June 13th at Rise and Shine Hills in Hallsville. 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
1: The thing that came to me right away was the way that she is such a provider and nurturer, and she loves cooking. So, you know, all throughout school, elementary, junior high, high school, she would always cook breakfast. I mean, the full spread, the bacon, the eggs, the biscuits, pancakes, whatever, and, you know, cook awesome meals for dinner. And she worked a full-time job, and so I am just so thankful for her. And she's just a godly, precious woman.
0: Your mother sounds amazing. Thank you so much for sharing that with me, Melissa.

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1: My mom is a rock star. 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She made sure my brother and I had everything that we needed, but the foundation of our relationship with Christ was her number one thing that she provided to us.
0: Mm.
1: And so I just pray that I am the same way for my daughters and that I can show them the true relationship with Christ that my mom has shown me.

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3: Hi, my name is Gloria Kane. She will be 87 this year. She raised five of us kids. She raised us a lot of times on the little and nothing, but we had a lot of prayer. We had a lot of hard work, which made us the people we are today. She's just very much a treasure to me. She's my best friend, you know.
2: Yeah.
3: She's always there to listen, no matter what. You know, and that's the thing about a good mom. They have unconditional love. No matter what, you're still their child and you're still A-okay with them. And my mom does love the Lord. We wasn't raised as such, but all of us know now. My mom gave us an example later in her life, but at least she gave us the example. I'm just so thankful for my mom.
2: Well, your mom sounds like an incredible woman, and you definitely have a treasure in her. And so I thank you so much for sharing that with me.
3: Yes, and thank you for giving me the opportunity.

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0: KVNE, hey friend, I'm Lacey. You know, Mother's Day can bring a lot of emotions. Some are celebrating with family today, and some are missing their moms deeply. Some are carrying silent heartache. If today feels hard for you, friend, I just want to remind you something that you probably already know, but I'm just going to tell you that God is near right now. The Bible says the Lord is close. He's close to the brokenhearted. So, Lord, we are praying that your comfort and your peace would surround the hurting hearts today. And we thank you for the people you've placed in our lives that have played those mother roles and guided us gently and loved us well.
1: Look what you've done. How could you fall so far? You should be ashamed of yourself. So

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2: Hey, this is Micah Tyler with the message of my new song, Perfectly. I want to be perfect. I look around at the people next to me. I look on social media and over again, I see this perfect picture of someone's life. And I think to myself, God, when other people are brave, all I see is fear in my life. And then I remember that it's God's perfect love that casts out that fear. God has a perfect plan for my life. When we throw up our hands and we confess the places that we fall short, that's when God's perfect love shows up and loves us perfectly.

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2: Hey friend, I'm Lacey. 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And I will forever be thankful for that because she taught me, she loved me, and today I get to celebrate with her. And I just praise God for placing people in our paths that really made an impact. And so to my mom, Linda, I love you very much. Happy Mother's Day.

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0: and Company, what grace can do.
1: Hey friend, I'm Lacey. 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

0: Katie Nicole. 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
1: Hey, friend, I'm Lacey. Somewhere this morning, a mama smiled through burnt pancakes, a crowded restaurant wait, or a handmade card covered in glitter that will somehow still be in the carpet by July. And honestly, those are usually the moments that become treasured memories. 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
2: Hey, I woke up thinking about my mom today. I lost my mom about 3 years ago.
1: Oh.
2: And something she always told me, and I think about it all the time, and it's when you're searching for God's will, you know?
1: Yeah.
2: She said to me, don't go around jiggling locked doorknobs, because the door that's going to be open for you is going to be wide open.
1: Wow.
2: And there's just no use going around seeking things that aren't for you, you know?
1: Wow, it sounds like your mother was full

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2: I was wanting to call in and give a little shout out to all the mothers in the world. Have a happy Mother's Day. When I was younger, I watched and paid attention to my mother, all the sacrifices that she was making to be able to make us through and to be able to bring God to make sure at the end of the day that we knew who Jesus was and who God was. Mm-hmm. And my child was born last month on the week of Jesus' resurrection on Easter week.
1: Oh.
2: And my wife, she's a new mother, and I hope she stays with us in what she's doing. And she's wonderful and amazing. And wow, all the mothers in the world, I love all the mothers. God bless all y'all, the ones who actually bear through the sacrifices that need to be made to make sure that y'all have been raised with Christ.
1: Thank you so much.
2: Yes,
1: that's so encouraging. And congratulations to you, too, for being a new daddy.
2: Yeah, thank you very much. It's wonderful.

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1: Hi, KVNE.
2: For me, God bless her soul, but she always told me to help people whenever it's in your hands to do so. Mm-hmm. Like, for instance, she didn't speak English too good, so whenever she got on the bus, there was always somebody there to help her. So I always, to this day, I always see people that, you know, when they're in a situation like that, I'll jump right in and just, I'll do what I can. But I always remember my mother always told me that, always do that. Never be ashamed and help people for that reason. So, but that's a lasting impression I have for my mom.
1: Wow, she sounds like a compassionate mother. Thank you for sharing that with me.

0: 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Come, Jesus, come.
1: 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And maybe you've been thinking, what's the rush? I got plenty of time. But you don't know that. None of us knows how long we have. Here's Billy Graham.
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0: Nelson, my Jesus.
1: KVNE, we're honoring our mothers today. 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
2: Hi, my name is Gloria Kane. She will be 87 this year. She raised five of us kids. She raised us a lot of times on a little or nothing, but we had a lot of prayer. We had a lot of hard work, which made us the people we are today. She's just very much a treasure to me. She's my best friend, you know.
1: Yeah.
2: She's always there to listen, no matter what, you know. And that's the thing about a good mom. They have unconditional love. No matter what, you're still their child and you're still A-OK with them. And my mom does love the Lord. We wasn't raised as such, but all of us know now. My mom gave us an example later in her life, but at least she gave us the example. I'm just so thankful for my mom.
1: Well, your mom sounds like an incredible woman, and you definitely have a treasure in her. And so I thank you so much for sharing that with me.
2: Yes, and thank you for giving me the opportunity.
3: You broke through a thousand fences, been rescued from a thousand ditches.

KVNE, hey friend, I'm Lacey. I've had so much fun today as we have honored our mothers. Thanks for calling in and sharing your stories, sharing about your mom. And I'd just love to pray over you this Sunday evening. Father, we thank you for the women that you have placed in our lives to nurture, to love, to help, to point us to you above all else. In whatever capacity that was, if it was our mom, maybe a church leader, maybe it was a school teacher, whatever it was, whoever it was, we thank you. And we pray that they feel your love today surrounding them on this Mother's Day. Thank you for putting people in our path that point us to you. In Jesus' name, amen.

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0: Tyler. Praise the Lord.
1: KVNE. Hey there, I'm Nikki on this Sunday, Mother's Day. And Lord, I do praise you for a mom and a mother-in-law who I know knows me and loves me. Lord, for each mom and mom figure who has poured into my life, I thank you and I praise you. For each mom who has poured into each life, Father, we praise you. And we are so thankful.
2: I've got so much to be thankful for. Look, I got

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0: KBNE, that passion and fire for the Lord. 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Can I get an amen? It's Mother's Day. And, you know, as we think about our moms, maybe you think about it yourself as a mom. I actually had the chance earlier this week to ask KBNE artist Megan Woods about her mom and actually the one word that she would use to describe her mom. And why?
1: I feel like it's usually so hard to just pinpoint one word, but with my mom, it's like just selfless. Mm. 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
1: KVNEA, happy Mother's Day. I'm Nikki Martinez. And if you ever needed some proof that a mom is always going to freak out, good or bad, about anything dealing with their kid, then Judy's proof of that. Can I tell you about her? See, she was celebrating her daughter Lisa's birthday weekend a few months ago. And Judy had the card and the present ready. The thing was, she didn't realize that Lisa, her daughter, also had a card and present waiting for her mom. As Judy sat at the table, she opened the envelope, looking straight down at a card that read, "Happy Valentine's, Grandma. I can't wait to hug you this fall." And the shouting, the screaming, the overall joy definitely commenced and captured on video.

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0: how good it is.
1: To know him, to be loved by him, and to also know he never leaves you. KBNE, hey, I'm Nikki, and I wanted to remind you of that because so often the world will say different. But in the Bible, it says the Lord your God, he goes with you to fight for you against your enemies, to give you victory.

0: Avenue North by your side.
1: He's always there. And that itself, God, I thank you for.
2: Sometimes I feel

0: Yes, he is. KVNE, and hopefully you're feeling some of that beauty today on this Mother's Day, this Sunday evening. I'm Nikki, and hi, who's this?
1: This is Mark. I had a song I wanted you to play, and it's right on the tip of my tongue, now I can't think of the name of it.
0: Oh, man, I don't like when that happens. Okay, do you know maybe some of the lyrics, Mark?
1: It was something like love like he loves, sees like he sees. It's first things first.
0: That's a good one. I think I can play that for you.

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1: Church, family, and the voice of encouragement.
2: I really like the mix of the kind of music you play.
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